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2: with me direct my money my choices my bank
3: I'm Ian Brannan with a look ahead to the big financial stories for this week. And financial markets in early May 2026 are trading near record highs, driven by strong AI sector earnings and high-stakes corporate results, with a positive sentiment holding despite ongoing Middle East tensions. This week, investors will focus on US labor data and inflation expectations, alongside monitoring potential new tariffs. European markets this week are poised for high volatility, driven by intense geopolitical conflicts in the Middle East, rising energy prices, and fears of stagflation, causing shares to trade lower. Investors are heavily focused on oil volatility, crucial US jobs data, and the European Central Bank holding rates steady despite increased inflationary pressure. We'll bring you a full update after 5 p.m, and you can get the latest market news anytime at bayeasy.mt.
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0: 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Like if I had to choose between platform shoes u Takuna, I will always use choose platform, but like the first would be sneakers, slippers, you know what I mean? Pero like platform, I just love, love platform. 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

0: Min jafni, jafli jena I'm my own worst critic. U mux għax nobot li l-nifsi, imma like, for me, I always find things to criticize, meaning because I'm a bit of a perfectionist, u dem niprova, like, you can never, you are never, like, the best in anything, in everything, you know what I mean? Like it, you, there's always room for improvement, always room to grow, pero there are very, very few things in life that I'm very happy, li għedin fħajti, and I'm very proud. U one of those things is my very good friend Ivan Grek, diska ġifiri DTO, one of the new ones li ħareġ fil-single fil-album il-ġdid, dik kien jisima Picture on the Wall. 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And I wish you all the best anka ġifiri għal-futur dejja maddej, dejja ma jqafx Ivan. He is a pure artist. To believe me, tan għajlek, it's not just songs, it's not just the melody, anka the way kif jesprimjom, speċa metta raħ live, jo, it's very, very emotional, vera from the heart. So, well done, Ivan. Ej, għan komplu!
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0: 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Luis Capaldi is someone you loved. Fubiz 100.2, Dix Pichajna program. 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

Sounding nice in the sunshine across Malta and Gozo. Johnny Nash, I Can See Clearly Now, on the number ones at one. I'm Tim Allen in for Keddie this afternoon. And a great number one now from Deacon Blue on Bay Easy.

0: If you're a Michael Jackson fan, no doubt you've seen the Michael Jackson biopic, which has been showing recently. The Way You Make Me Feel, there's more number ones at one tomorrow afternoon between, well, actually just after 1 o'clock here at Bay Easy 100.2. So Tim Allen taking care of things for Kelly this afternoon. Plenty of tunes to enjoy in the sunshine on this Monday afternoon. Back to the 90s with Charles and Eddie next. Bay Easy.
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0: Sinead O'Connor, Nothing Compares to You here at Bay Easy 100.2 on this Monday afternoon. So, if you're driving right now around the Maltese Islands, have a think about this. This will happen to around 20% of drivers today. What is it? This will happen to around 20% of drivers today. What is it? The answer's coming up in a bit here at Bay Easy.
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0: looking up.
1: It's Bay Easy 100.2 with me, Tim Allen. So this will happen to around 20% of drivers today. What is it? Chris in St. Julian says, is it get a flat tyre? It's not. And Sonia on Gozo says, is it get stuck in the traffic jam? I think it's higher than 20%, the chances of that. The answer is the low fuel light will come on. Yeah, is that you? Do you drive your car right down to the last drop? Rather you than me.
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8: With Sicilia Outlet Village. Summer black days coming up this month.
1: Nice afternoon across Malta and Gozo. It's dry, plenty of blue skies pretty much, and staying dry, obviously. Afternoon high going up to 25, down to 15 tonight, and pretty much the same tomorrow. Nice day. Afternoon high of 25 degrees.
8: Good times. Sound like this.

Oh, what a voice she had. Beautiful stuff. Carpenters and Goodbye to Love here at Bay Easy 100.2. Good afternoon, Tim Allen here. In for Kelly. Kelly is back on Wednesday now on Bay Easy. This anthem from Snow Patrol. This is Chasing Cars.

0: Take That, Back for Good here at Bay Easy 100.2 with the perfect soundtrack to go with your Monday afternoon. Hope you're having a good one, maybe in the office right now, maybe at home or on the roads across Malta and Gozo. Plenty of tunes to keep you going with me, Tim Allen, in for Kelly. Coming up next, a great tune from Bruce Hornsby and The Range. You're going to love it.
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Haven't heard that for a long, long time. Nice to hear that again on Bay Easy 100.2. Foreigner and Urgent on the home of Bay Easy Breakfast with Kirk Garlier here tomorrow morning when you wake up.

0: It's Bay Easy 100.2 on Monday afternoon. Of course, yesterday was Mother's Day. Hope you had a nice Mother's Day yesterday. And it's Tim Allen here taking care of things for Kelly. I'm here till 4 this afternoon. Albert Galdez on the home run. But of course, look at the birthday file. And Ben's here from 7 tonight. Fantastic show, Ben always does. And Late Night Love, 3 hours of wonderful love songs at 10 tonight. All to come later on today here at Bay Easy.
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0: 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This is Bayeasy 100.2 with Tim Allen, looking after things for Kelly today. Hi to Kim, who's in Pretty Bay, just off to the gym. Have a nice time at the gym. Also hi to Maria, who's at work right now, working until 6 o'clock, but the tunes are keeping her going here at Bayeasy. That's good to know. 9909 1002 on WhatsApp if you want to get in touch anytime.
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8: Sicilia Outlet Village. 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
0: Well, it's been a nice day today across Malta and Gozo. It's dry, plenty of sunshine, a moderate breeze this afternoon's high. 25 down to 15 tonight, and pretty much the same tomorrow. Those temperatures are beginning to creep up a little bit as we head into summer.

Brilliant stuff. That's the Bay Easy Difference playing you stuff like that. Claudio Baglioni here at Bay Easy 100.2 Monday afternoon as we head towards the home run with Albert from 4. And this now from The Cure, this is Close to Me on Bay Easy 100.2.

0: Monday afternoon, this is Bay Easy 100.2. Time for a couple of Tim's incredible facts to amaze your friends and family. Guess how many teeth a snail has? It has 2,500 teeth. Who knew that? And where do you keep your bread? Because apparently bread goes stale 6 times faster if it's kept in the fridge than at room temperature. There we are. Don't put your bread in the fridge.
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from four this afternoon. It is Paul Carlin in for Albert Gaudez on the home run this afternoon. And of course, you got to Ben from seven tonight and Late Night Love tonight from 10 o'clock. 3 hours of wonderful love songs to round off your day here at Bay Easy 100.2.

0: Duran Duran here at Bay Easy 100.2 on this Monday afternoon. Good afternoon, I'm Tim Allen. Saying hello to Mike and Sarah, who are on holiday here for a few days up in St Paul's Bay, enjoying the Maltese weather. Some nice, 25 degrees, that's not bad, is it? Not too hot, not too cold, so have a nice time. And thanks for choosing Bay Easy while you're here. Coming up next, great tune from James Morrison.
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0: Well, look at the time, almost 4 o'clock. And this is Bay Easy 100.2. That's all from me, Tim Allen, for today. Thank you for being there. In for Kelly, I'll be back tomorrow afternoon, same time, 1 till 4. Enjoy the rest of your afternoon. Stick around. It's Paul Carlin in for Albert Galdez next with the home run at 4.
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8: Good afternoon. Not too bad at all, actually. Overcast across Malta and Gozo, but with sun poking through the clouds and staying quite mild. Overnight lows of 18 degrees. And then tomorrow looking very similar to today, with highs of 23 degrees to look forward to across Malta and Gozo.

Looks like he's going to be Harry Styles' father-in-law. Yeah, Harry Styles is now engaged to Zoe Kravitz, Lenny's daughter. It's Lenny Kravitz. It Ain't Over Till It's Over on Bay Easy 100.2 across Malta and Gozo. Good afternoon. I'm Paul, in for Albert today. And how good is this? If you've had a stressful day, then this will just chill you out. Gloria Estefan, and this is just brilliant, Can't Stay Away From You on Bay Easy 100.2.

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1: Hard to believe that it's 2 years next month since Ed Sheeran played in Malta. I remember that like it was yesterday. Although the reason I remember it is because it happened to be the day of my birthday, June 26th. But maybe he'll come back at some point. Of course, this year we've got so many great acts to look forward to, including Lewis Capaldi, who I suppose is the closest equivalent to Ed Sheeran. Hello, it's Paul in for Albert. We'll take a look at Albert's birthday file very soon. And if you're behind the wheel, a check on the roads.
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1: First things first, in Sleema, there are roadworks to contend with round about DePiro Street, starting today and ongoing for the next 10 days until the 20th of May, so that might slow you down. There are diversions in place. Elsewhere, in St Julian's, just the normal volume of traffic. The Coast Road looking fine as well. A little bit congested round about St Paul's Bay and towards Burmerad, but nothing out of the ordinary. Talbarani Road southbound is also slow. And just a note on public transport, if you use bus route 133, there is a detour from 8 o'clock tonight until 5 o'clock tomorrow morning because of construction. So do take that into account if you're planning to make that route later on.

0: All That She Wants. Ace of Base on Bay Easy 100.2 across Malta and Gozo. Good afternoon, I'm Paul in for Albert, but even though Albert isn't here this afternoon, we're still doing this.
1: Albert's birthday file, Bay Easy 100.2.
0: And first and most importantly, happy birthday to you. If today is your birthday, if you're celebrating, hope you have a great day. Who else is sharing that birthday with you? Well, Holly Valance, the actor. She was in Neighbours, the Australian soap Neighbours, and had a pop career about 25 years ago. She's 43 today. Sabrina Carpenter is 27, but I had to play the Animals today because Eric Burdon of the Animals is 85. So that gives us the perfect excuse to play this all-time classic. What a song! House of the Rising Sun, and happy birthday, Eric Burdon, 85 today.

0: Clarkson, Because of You on BEasy 100.2. And before that, how good was it to hear The Animals and The House of the Rising Sun? What a song! And that was from Albert's birthday file today, because Eric Burdon of The Animals is 85. Right, before five, going to play The Emotions and Starship too.
1: L-ideat jiddu fid-dawl. 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
1: No, thank you. Brilliant. From the diva herself. And I mean that as a compliment. Mariah Carey, I'll Be There on BEZ 100.2. And if you enjoyed that, you will love Late Night Love. It's back tonight from 10. This

0: original version of that was by a band called King Harvest back in the 70s, but let's be honest, it's Top Loader's song, really. They made it their own. Dancing in the Moonlight on Bay Easy 100.2. Good afternoon, it's Paul on the home run, in for Albert for one day only. He's back tomorrow, don't worry. And it's nearly 5 o'clock, and I declare the working day officially done, so don't mind what your boss says. You can down tools now, the working day is done. And more great music on the way after 5. Alicia Keys, Prince, and much, much more on the way.
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8: Sicilia Outlet Village. 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
0: It's been okay today. Overcast, warm, but the sun breaking through the clouds occasionally and staying pretty mild as we go into the evening and overnight. Getting no colder than 18 degrees. That's your overnight low, so not too bad at all, really. And then tomorrow is more or less going to be a rerun of today, which is to say, a bit overcast, sun poking through the clouds at times, and highs of 23 degrees for Malta and Gozo tomorrow.

0: So good, that, isn't it? From the movie Cocktail, starring Tom Cruise, the Beach Boys and Kokomo, showing they could still do it in the 80s, obviously more associated with their 60s classics, but yeah, great 80s song from the Beach Boys on BEZ 100.2. And speaking of bands that were big in the 60s, and in fact have been big ever since the 60s, the Rolling Stones have got a new album on the way. Can you believe this? Still going strong. Whatever Keith Richards has been having, I'll have some of that, please. Obviously, he has found the secret to, well, everlasting life, it would seem. Here's Sheryl Crow now.
1: This ain't no disco. It ain't no country club either. This is LA.

0: Madonna has just signed a deal to have a documentary of her life made for a certain large streaming service. I kind of feel that's probably been done before, but Madonna's had such a career, and in fact, you know, is still having a career. She's still releasing music. Just released a new song with Sabrina Carpenter last week, in fact. So it feels like even if she has had a documentary before, it's probably fine to do another one, isn't it? It's Madonna, Like a Prayer on BEZ 100.2. Hello, I'm Paul. In for Albert this afternoon on the home run across Malta and Gozo. We'll take a look at what's happening on the roads very soon. And if it's been a stressful one, we will chill you out with something just gorgeous from Alita Adams next.
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2: With Me Direct. My money, my choices, my bank.
3: Well, it was a mixed and muted Monday on the markets, especially in Europe, as investors weighed strong regional economic data against rising oil prices caused by stalled US-Iran peace negotiations. The Stoxx 600 fell flat at 611 points, struggling to find direction. The FTSE added a 0.1 of a percentage to 0.2%, showing slight resilience. The CAC 40 dipped 0.5 of a percent, while the DAX was broadly flat. US stock futures fell early, indicating a cautious start to the week following a six-week winning streak for the S&P 500, which recently hit a record high. Futures tied to the Dow, S&P 500 and the Nasdaq 100 all ticked lower as investors monitored geopolitical tension from the Iran conflict and anticipated upcoming inflation. Asia-Pacific markets displayed a mixed performance too, investors navigating those rising oil prices and the geopolitical tension and impending high-stakes summits. The Nikkei 225 was choppy, closing 0.47%, while the Topix rose 0.3% and the Hong Kong Hang Seng Index remained largely flat during the trading session. Get the latest market news anytime, bayeasy.mt. You're up to date. I'm Sean Coleman.
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0: In Sliema, there are roadworks around De Piro Street from today until the 20th of May, so that'll be affecting you for the next 10 days or so. Apart from that, just the usual busy traffic through Sliema and St Julian's for the time of day. Main routes into Valletta slow but moving. And no problems to report on the Coast Road, just the usual busyness round about St Paul's Bay and towards Burma Rad. Also, Talbarani Road southbound, that's about as busy as it normally gets at this time of day. And if you're using public transport, then bus route 133, there is a detour. So this won't affect you just now, but later on tonight if you're planning to go out, there's a detour from 8 tonight through until 5 tomorrow morning because of construction.

A little bit of Italian house for you this Monday home run. Yeah, not sung in Italian, but the band were from Italy. Black Box, Ride On Time on BEZ 100.2. And of course, Albert Galdez, who normally does this show and will be back tomorrow. He is the Don of Italian music. He knows everything there is to know about Italian songs, and he likes playing those Italian tunes for you as well. Right, if you need to chill out now after a working day, then this is a nice chill out for your Monday drive home from the brilliant Otis Redding. Sitting.

0: pretty much a dream combination, isn't it? Luther and Janet's The Best Things in Life Are Free on Bay Easy 100.2. Hello, I'm Paul, and I don't mind admitting this, I'm ridiculously excited about Eurovision. It gets going tomorrow in Vienna, although I have to say, I'll only be watching the final on Saturday night. I wish Aidan the best of luck. Hopefully, he gets all the way through and manages to represent Malta on Saturday. Good luck, Aidan.
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0: And there's more where that came from tonight from 10. Late Night Love, playing lots of songs like that one. Chicago, If You Leave Me Now on BEZ 100.2. And if that's not quite romantic enough for you, Bruno Mars. There's a man that knows how to write and sing a ballad. He's on the way for you after 6, along with music from the beautiful South and Tina Turner as well. Hello, it's Paul in for Albert Galdez on the home run this afternoon. But don't worry, the main man, Albert, back tomorrow afternoon.
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8: Sicilia Outlet Village. Summer black days coming up this month.
0: Staying pretty mild as we get into the evening. No complaints at all, really. It's going to be quite pleasant, really. Staying overcast, but dry. Overnight lows of 18 degrees. Very mild, actually. And then tomorrow will more or less be a rerun of today. It'll be overcast. There'll be sun breaking through at times, though. And highs of 23 degrees for Malta and Gozo.

0: was you meant. Peter Gene Hernandez, to give him his real name, that's Bruno Mars. Boy, can that guy write a ballad. When I Was Your Man. Fantastic. Here on BEZ 100.2. And now let's pick up the pace with Chaka Khan.
1: Chaka Khan. 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

0: Working on a new album, by all accounts. Looking forward to that. Shania Twain, Man, I Feel Like a Woman on BEZ 100.2. Good evening. I think it's okay to say evening now, isn't it? We're past 6 o'clock. It's Paul here on the home run in for Albert Galdez. But Uncle Albert returns tomorrow afternoon from 4. You don't need to worry. If you are still stuck behind the wheel, maybe stuck in traffic, well, don't worry. We'll get a check on what's happening on the roads across Malta and Gozo in a matter of moments. And then something great and really funky from George Benson.
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0: There are roadworks in Sliema, which started today and will be on for the next 10 days or so until May 20th. DePiro Road is where that's happening, so just look out for that. That will be affecting you on your journey over the next 10 days. But elsewhere through Sliema and St Julian's, it's looking okay, actually. Just normal traffic for the time of day. Looks okay into Valletta as well. Coast Road is checking out fine, normal for the time of day. Towards Burmerad as well and St Paul's Bay, and all fine on Talbarani Road southbound. Now, as we go into the evening, and maybe you're going out later on, just something to be aware of from Malta Public Transport. If you're using bus route 133, there's a detour in place from 8 o'clock tonight, in place until 5 o'clock tomorrow morning because of construction, with some Valletta-bound stops not being served. So do plan ahead if that affects you.

Olivia Newton-John, hopelessly devoted to you on BEC 100.2 across Malta and Gozo. And if you're in Gozo, then there's an art exhibition on at the moment, Silent Echoes. It's at the Banca Giratali in Victoria. Started on Saturday. It's on till the 20th of May. So if you fancy checking that out, art exhibition in Gozo, could be worth a look.

0: Christina. What a voice. Whitney Houston. That's so emotional on BEZ 100.2. Before 7, I'm going to play you the first song that I'm sure went to number 1 based on downloads alone. And can you believe it? That was 20 years ago. Yes, streaming and downloads have been around for 2 decades. Scary. That song from Gnarls Barkley. On the way next on The Home Run.
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0: Such an emotive song, isn't it? Bette Midler, Wind Beneath My Wings on BEC 100.2. And before that, the first song that went to number one based on downloads alone, well, over in the UK at least anyway, was Gnarls Barkley and Crazy on BEC 100.2. Enjoy the rest of your evening with the brilliant Ben Glover. He's on the way, playing you music from Patrick Swayze, Vanessa Carlton, and something Italian from Tiziano Ferro, and of course the dawn of Italian music, Albert Galdez, back here tomorrow afternoon from 4, and I'll speak to you at the weekend. Ciao, ciao.
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8: Nice one, Uncle Albert. I love your work. Here we are, the Tiziano Ferro, Imbranto, and Patrick Swayze, She's Like the Wind.

It's Bayeasy 100.2. This is Ben Glover, 1 year wiser. My birthday on Friday. Thanks to all those who made it special, not just around here, but also on the Facebook page, on the socials as well. We got a nice little mention on the Instagram, didn't we? That was lovely. I love that. And also, my mate Tim Allen, who you may know from the weekends here at Bayeasy 100.2. As we are complete radio nerds, he made me a nice little jingle as well. Here it is. Yeah. Now, I'm not sure if he sang that himself. I'm pretty sure he did, to be fair. But, when you've got special mates like that to make you radio jingles like that, I mean, you know, life is good. You've got some great people in your life. If you want to find out more and check out what happened over the weekend, I've shared my weekend with you by going to my socials at A Single Dad Uncovered on Instagram right now. Thanks, Tim. Love you. Right, let's continue. Malta's greatest hits. Bruce Springsteen, Dancing in the Dark. Cranberries, Linger. Oh, what a song. Talk, Talk. Life's What You Make It. It's Bayeasy 100.2.

0: Coming up after 8 o'clock, what Michael Jackson's music and the Michael movie means to an almost 13-year-old. You think about it, the music's come around again and there's a new generation liking it. Find out what it's like from a teenager's eyes next. Fascinating stuff after 8. Right, let's continue with Malta's greatest hits here with me, Ben Glover. 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

out to all those listening to Bay Easy 100.2 with me, Ben, who did some running over the weekend. We had the World Trail events, which happened in Gozo. That looked amazing, by the way. That looked so good. And also, we had some running events as well with that. You know those posh watches you can have around your wrist that used to be a sat-nav, but are now a sat-nav around your wrist as a watch? You know those ones? Yeah, the little bleep-bleeps. That one. And there's a lot of running couples in Malta and Gozo I've noticed recently going about. They're the kind of people that, well, the fella always wears these running shorts. They're usually quite bright. And there's always a baseball cap worn backwards, sometimes with some shades across the face. You're going to be probably wearing some lovely lime green leggings as well, which are great on you, by the way. Look amazing. And you're always jogging on the spot, waiting to cross the road at the traffic lights. Yeah, you know who you are.

0: next one fabulous on tonight. It's Bay Easy 100.2. We are home to Malta's greatest hits. And they include Pat Benatar with Love is a Battlefield and Daniel Bedingfield. That's him. If you're not the one, it plays next on Bay Easy 100.2.
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0: Off this, by the way. 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
0: Hi to Brenda Bousatil. Her has chosen my top three tonight. Duran Duran, Ordinary World. Paul McCartney, Days We Left Behind. Don't think I've ever played that, Bren. And we'll do your Bryan Adams and Run To You. It plays now.

reminder, Booster Teal has chosen these tonight at Bay Easy 100.2. It's my top three. We gave you Bryan Adams and Run to You. Hi, Ben, I'm one of those runners, and I've just become a running couple as well. Did my first 3K at the weekend in Gozo. She says, I'm doing all right. 3K is good. That's how it starts. That's 3K more than what you probably would have done a year ago, so love your work. Paul McCartney, Days We Left Behind. Great song, which reminds me of her dad as well. Her dad, it's his birthday this week, and he would have been around about 80, 83, she reckons. Do you know what? I can't even work out my dad's age either. He's been gone a long time, but yeah, I know what you, I know exactly how you feel. Age amnesia, it does happen. And Duran Duran, Ordinary World, love that tune. My top three tomorrow. Choose yours now at Bay Easy 100.2. We'll play them tomorrow night as we play the Safaris and this from

0: I love that so much, that song. It's Bay Easy 100.2. This is Ben Glover. If you've not seen the Michael movie yet here in Malta and Gozo, we've got a 13-year-old who might convince you next. But first up, we're going to bring you Lisa Stansfield Change, going to do your Heart of These Dreams, and Daniel Powter Bad Day, all on Bay Easy 100.2, which you can get us on DAB Plus Digital Radio and online.
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0: Bayesy 100.2, this is Ben, hope you're well. Leanne Rimes on the way, the jam Town Called Malice. You may have over the weekend seen one of the biggest box office smashes of the world featuring Jafar Jackson. Michael's been out in the cinemas for quite a bit, and what's been fascinating about it is that it's had the Madonna effect. You know when Madonna sort of come back round again with Sabrina Carpenter? The music of Michael Jackson's come back round again for younger generations. So what better review to give of the Michael movie than my pre-teen, who is my youngest son? It's Harlan Glover, everybody. Round of applause in the studio. Good. So tell me, Harlan, just what was the best thing about the movie? What did you like about it?
1: Everything just felt so on point, from the dancing to the singing. It just felt like you were actually watching Michael again.
0: What did you learn about him? Because obviously you're a bit young for the kind of Michael Jackson stuff, and he sort of passed away when you was only little. Well, before you were born, to be fair.
1: Just how, like, bad his actual childhood and his life was. Everything was just so, like, sad. You never got to do stuff that normal people would.
0: All right, and that's quite a nice little review there. I like that. Now, you're not getting paid for this, by the way. So tell me then, what is your favourite Michael Jackson song that you absolutely love?
1: The Way You Make Me Feel.
0: Which is a great song, isn't it? Now, I would play that, but I haven't got it today. I'm going to play it tomorrow. We're going to play this instead, right? It's nothing to do with Michael Jackson, but thank you for your review. I love your work. Did you enjoy it?
1: Yeah, it was good.
0: Yeah, you did. Should we go and see it again? Good, let's go and see it again. I like

0: This is Ben Glover, and we are home to Baysie Breakfast with Kurt Gallia back tomorrow morning when you wake up. So in the chaos of when the kids suddenly tell you their English homework's due in, or you've forgotten the lunch, or you've forgotten their backpacks, make sure you check him out tomorrow morning. He'll soothe you in. Let's do Atlantic Star and Toni Braxton Breathe Again next.
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0: Have we found anything worse than running couples in Malta and Gozo? We might be able to challenge that next. It's Ben Glover, it's Bay Easy 100.2. 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And we'll continue with Malta's greatest hits, just for you, coming next. 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
0: Just look at these. Pixie Lott, Cry Me Out. Marvin Gaye, Heard It For The Grapevine, and Cyndi Lauper to kick it off.

It's Bay Easy 100.2. This is Ben. Hi to Stan, who says, hi Ben, in Boca Cara, there's loads of running couples here. He says, I've seen them jogging at the lights or at junction all the time. He says, do let them across. I said, it is quite cute, but it is, you know, it is a bit of a statement, isn't it? Listen, they're out. They're running. That's the main thing. They're keeping fit, and that's the way it should be, right? You know, active wear on, baseball caps on, earbud. That's another thing. Couples who run together wearing earbuds.

and they don't talk to each other. 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But there is there anything worse than this is running couples with a pushchair or a pram. 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

0: There's more where that comes from tonight from 10 p.m. Because we've got 3 hours of the greatest love songs in Malta and Gozo, especially for you post Mother's Day here on Bay Easy 100.2, where I continue with Leona Lewis, Bleeding Love. I'll do you Cliff Richard, We Don't Talk Anymore, and I will also do you Ben's Daily Zen next. Bay
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If you had a long weekend, had a great time with the family, especially being Mother's Day and stuff like that across Malta and Gozo, you've probably sort of, you know, feeling a little bit, you know, sort of in process mode, maybe a little bit of safety mode as well if you've had a bit of a weekend of it. But this will hopefully neutralise that with my Daily Zen. And this is so, so good. I love this for today. This here has come from Jon Kabat-Zinn, and he tells us, you can't stop the waves, but you can learn to surf.

0: Man, if you love that, you will love what's coming next. Are we going to go for the three? Yeah, let's do it. Why not? Let's do Meatloaf. Two out of eight. What? Two out of three ain't bad. Let's do Daryl Hall, John Oates, Private Eyes, and Wendy Motton, Coming Out of the Rain. It's coming next.
1: 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Enjoy up to 70% off outlet prices across over 170 brands. 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

0: Ben Glover, it's Bay Easy 100.2. Thanks for having us on. It's been nice to have you here today. I know it's been a long weekend for you, a bit of a busy one, but we made it through. And Monday is done. Wake up tomorrow morning with our Kurt Garley on Bay Easy Breakfast. Claire with a time turner from 10. Our beautiful Kelly Peps from 1. Uncle Albert driving you home from 4. And you and I back together tomorrow night from 7. You have an amazing rest of your Monday. 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